0: today's country. 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
3: Good morning. The province has released a new alcohol strategy aimed at reducing harms and promoting healthier communities. The plan includes 16 recommendations focused on prevention, public policy, and enforcement. The government says alcohol contributes to 7,000 emergency visits and 135 deaths annually on the island. Health Minister Corey Deagle says alcohol-related harms are putting strain on families and the health care system. The strategy does not propose increasing alcohol taxes or reducing liquor outlets. It was developed with input from more than 1,100 islanders and community partners. Advocates say abuse of temporary foreign workers on the island is far more widespread than the official numbers show. Federal data shows only 10 island employers have been found in violation of the temporary foreign worker program since 2016. But the Cooper Institute's Ryan McRae says workers continue reporting illegal recruitment fees, unpaid wages, poor housing, and threats from employers. Immigration lawyer Ravi Jain tells CBC fraud is rampant and many cases are just going undetected. Ottawa has stepped up enforcement with fines against island employers topping $470,000 over the last 2 years. RCMP have seized hundreds of stolen tools from businesses in PEI and Moncton, part of an investigation spanning several provinces. Police say the equipment seized is linked to a major theft in London, Ontario, back in February, where nearly $650,000 worth of tools and other products were stolen. They were later identified for sale in stores across PEI and New Brunswick. Search warrants were executed last week at four locations in Moncton and PEI, leading to the recovery of about $20,000 worth of stolen goods. Canada's launched a new national food security strategy, backed by more than $3 billion over 10 years. The plan aims to boost domestic food production, increase competition in grocery stores, expand year-round fruit and vegetable growing, and cut the red tape for farmers. Agriculture Minister Heath MacDonald says the strategy will help process more food in Canada, create jobs, and reduce reliance on foreign suppliers. In sports, round 32 at the World Cup yesterday, Brazil eliminated Japan 2-1. Paraguay beat Germany on penalty kicks 4-3 after a 1-1 draw. Another 1-1 draw saw Morocco eliminate the Netherlands 3-2 on penalty kicks, so it'll be Morocco against Canada on Saturday. In baseball, the Blue Jays beat the Mets 2-1. Red Sox doubled the Nationals 6-3. Yankees lost 7-3 to the Tigers. Now you're up to date. I'm Daryl Good.
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6: Island weather, we have a bit of a rainy day on our hands, it's looking like. Now, a small chance with that could be some thunderstorms in the morning, but a warm day for the most part. Highs of 25, low of 19. Tomorrow for Canada Day, looking pretty decent temperature-wise. Mix of sun and cloud to start the day. We've got a, well, decent little chance of showers tomorrow night with that high of 25, low of 18. And Thursday, cloudy and rainy again with a high of 26, low of 17. And rain all day, it looks like. 95.

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0: 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Road to a Queen from Jay to Eagle Sid. Lee Ruby waking up with you this morning. I hope everything's going great for your Tuesday. I'm going to be a busy one today and in the best possible way. Make sure you listen along to find out where you can find me. Also, we're going to be blasting that gavel. We're going to give you the 90s at 9. We're going to make you smile. And of course, milestones. We want to make sure we know about those. So hit those up on the website, CFCY.FM. And another opportunity to qualify today for a chance at YQM tickets. We'll be giving away a pair of general admission tickets at the end of the week. But first, you got to qualify to see if you'll be entered. So make sure you listen along to find out how to do just that.
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1: Good morning. The federal government is relaunching its Greener Homes grant in four provinces, targeting low and medium income households. More than 35,000 households in PEI, Nova Scotia, BC, and Quebec will be eligible for no-cost retrofits like heat pumps and insulation. The new program is also open to renters. Environment Minister Julie DeBrusson made the announcement in Montreal, saying this $500 million program will be administered by the provinces. A previous version of the program just ran out of money. The Lance government's launched a new five-year action plan to support seniors. The plan focuses on promoting positive views of aging, enhancing well-being, and strengthening services across the island. Minister of Social Development and Seniors Barb Ramsey says the plan reflects a commitment to helping seniors age with dignity and stay connected to their communities. The plan was developed through extensive engagement with seniors, Indigenous elders, and community organizations. The province says the action plan will help ensure older adults are valued and empowered to thrive. Still no updated figures on opioid overdoses and deaths on the provincial government website 6 months after the last posting. Advocates and the chief public health officer say more timely numbers are needed. Peers Alliance harm reduction manager Tessa Rogers says the province has seen a rise in ODs this year, but she tells CBC many are reversed with naloxone by friends and not reported to emergency services. Last year, 13 people died on the island from opioids. That was up from 7 in 2024. Dr. Heather Morrison notes deaths remain lower than the national rate. After 43 years, Charlottetown crossing guard Teresa Yonker has retired. The 77-year-old protected generations of children at the corner near Parkdale Elementary School. Yonker says she takes great pride that no child was ever hurt on her watch. She worked her final shift on the last day of school. She says the highlight of her long career has always been the kids themselves. Yonker tells the guardian she'll miss them and feels she'll be a bit lonesome without her daily routine at the school. Students and staff sent her off with hugs, high fives, and waves from the buses. In sports at the World Cup, Morocco eliminated the Netherlands on penalty kicks 3-2 after a 1-1 draw to advance to play Canada in the round of 16 on Saturday. Also advancing was Brazil, beating Japan 2-1. Paraguay eliminated Germany on penalty kicks 4-3 after a 1-1 draw. On the diamonds, Blue Jays beat the Mets 2-1, Red Sox over Washington 6-3, Detroit down the Yankees 7-3. Now you're up to date. I'm Daryl Good.
2: Island weather, we have a bit of a rainy day on our hands, it's looking like. Now, a small chance with that could be some thunderstorms in the morning, but a warm day for the most part. Highs of 25, low of 19. Tomorrow for Canada Day, looking pretty decent temperature-wise. Mix of sun and cloud to start the day. We've got a, well, decent little chance of showers tomorrow night with that high of 25, low of 18. And Thursday, cloudy and rainy again with a high of 26, low of 17. And rain all day, it looks like. 95.

0: The Islands Country, 95.1 FM, CFCY, Dean Brody, the Rec Laws, that is Hometown Heroes. My name is Lee Ruby, and one thing you've probably noticed a lot of over the course of the summer so far has been our summer cruiser driver, Carmen. She has been on the case like crazy, but crazy in a good way. She's making sure that she visits you tip to tip, and while you are out and about keeping an eye out for her, gotta ask about that QR code, because we are giving away $250 in gas each and every week. All you have to do is scan that QR code when you find Carmen. Very simple to do. And there's a bunch of great places that she's been already. And you can find her at some of our incredible partners like Home Life PEI Realty. We got Case Fresh Market, The Shinery, What's the Scoop Dairy Bar, Big Brothers Big Sisters of Prince Edward Island, also Village Musical at Kedien, and Charlottetown Bottle and Metal. All that and much more. We'll talk about a lot of our partners throughout the summer, and make sure you're listening and watching to see if you can find Carmen, and most importantly, that QR code to win.
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0: The Islands Country 95.1 FM CFCY. That is two of us. Brett Kissel. My name is Lee Ruby. How's everything going? I mean, we are a day away from Canada Day. There's going to be a lot of fun things going on throughout it. And also, we've got the Capital City Canada Day going on right downtown here in Charlottetown, Victoria Park. All sorts of really great events going on throughout the day. There's going to be live music, food vendors, inflatables. We got the fireworks, a lot of great times. And I love the live music vibe. It's going to be tough for me trying to figure out exactly where I want to go throughout the course of the day, but make sure while you are there, keep an eye out because I believe Carmen will be making her way around that neck of the woods as well too. So if you happen to see her, maybe she'll have some stuff to give away. She's all about the swag. You know what I mean? Not to mention the QR code for our Fuel Your Summer. And if you keep your eyes and ears open, you might be able to find a good way to come across Carmen as well to say hello and include that as part of your many Canada Day festivities. Maybe you're doing some stuff for the family as well too. Regardless, I'll wake up with you tomorrow and we're going to have ourselves a great time going on over a day celebrating this wonderful country.
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3: Good morning. The province has released a new alcohol strategy aimed at reducing harms and promoting healthier communities. The plan includes 16 recommendations focused on prevention, public policy, and enforcement. The government says alcohol contributes to 7,000 emergency visits and 135 deaths annually on the island. Health Minister Corey Deagle says alcohol-related harms are putting strain on families and the health care system. The strategy does not propose increasing alcohol taxes or reducing liquor outlets. It was developed with input from more than 1,100 islanders and community partners. Advocates say abuse of temporary foreign workers on the island is far more widespread than the official numbers show. Federal data shows only 10 island employers have been found in violation of the temporary foreign worker program since 2016. But the Cooper Institute's Ryan McRae says workers continue reporting illegal recruitment fees, unpaid wages, poor housing, and threats from employers. Immigration lawyer Ravi Jain tells CBC fraud is rampant and many cases are just going undetected. Ottawa has stepped up enforcement with fines against island employers topping $470,000 over the last 2 years. RCMP have seized hundreds of stolen tools from businesses in PEI and Moncton, part of an investigation spanning several provinces. Police say the equipment seized is linked to a major theft in London, Ontario, back in February, where nearly $650,000 worth of tools and other products were stolen. They were later identified for sale in stores across PEI and New Brunswick. Search warrants were executed last week at four locations in Moncton and PEI, leading to the recovery of about $20,000 worth of stolen goods. Canada's launched a new national food security strategy, backed by more than $3 billion over 10 years. The plan aims to boost domestic food production, increase competition in grocery stores, expand year-round fruit and vegetable growing, and cut the red tape for farmers. Agriculture Minister Heath MacDonald says the strategy will help process more food in Canada, create jobs, and reduce reliance on foreign suppliers. In sports, round 32 at the World Cup yesterday, Brazil eliminated Japan 2-1. Paraguay beat Germany on penalty kicks 4-3 after a 1-1 draw. Another 1-1 draw saw Morocco eliminate the Netherlands 3-2 on penalty kicks, so it'll be Morocco against Canada on Saturday. In baseball, the Blue Jays beat the Mets 2-1. Red Sox doubled the Nationals 6-3. Yankees lost 7-3 to the Tigers. Now you're up to date. I'm Daryl Good.
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5: For Nissan Propane Service, we have got ourselves, well, could be a bit of a wet day. We do still have chances of thunderstorms throughout the morning. High at 25, low at 19, maybe a little bit more rain tonight, but only a small chance. And then tomorrow for Canada Day, starting off with a mix of sun and cloud. High at 25, low of 18, we might get a little bit of rain tomorrow night. And then Thursday, looking like a wet one again, with highs 26 and low of 17. 7:03 downtown Charlottetown, end of the Harbor Front Studio, a little bit cloudy, 16 degrees. 95.

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0: 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That is Don't We from Morgan Wallen, 716. Lee, waking up with you. Well, I mean, I was up for a little bit already, but I mean, if that is the stage of your morning, that is fantastic as well. We've got ourselves a wonderful morning lined up. A couple of great things coming our way as far as the big red button is concerned. And then, of course, we are also going to ride that wave into the 90s at 9 and things that make you smile. But right now, we have got the gavel. You know I grabbed for that gavel as soon as I started talking, as it is time to get confidential right now with Country Confidential. And we have got a mighty fine event coming our way very soon. Yesterday, I was fortunate enough to have I had a conversation with him last week, but I was able to share it with you yesterday with Ben Murphy of CBMF. Before we know it, we are going to be heading back to Cavendish for an incredible show. If you haven't snagged your tickets yet, there are still some available at CavendishBeachMusicFestival.com. Also, download their app to help you follow along with a lot of the great things that are going on with it. But Hardy, Tucker Wetmore, Cody Johnson are your headliners. And then a lot of, it is a deep, deep roster this year around as well. I mean, that's one thing that it's great about CBMF is the depth of performers. And it doesn't necessarily mean you got to show up for the very end, because there is a lot of additional great performers that are going to be at the event. So make sure you snag those tickets if you have not already. It is going to be a whole lot of fun. The weather is going to cooperate. I know it. Mother Nature is going to be on her best behavior, and it will be a lot of fun. So check in, make sure you're going. And if you happen to see myself or our summer cruiser driver, Carmen, who will be on hand as well, kicks off July 9th into the 10th and 11th, which is fixing to be a very fun weekend.
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3: Good morning. The federal government is relaunching its Greener Homes grant in four provinces, targeting low and medium income households. More than 35,000 households in PEI, Nova Scotia, BC, and Quebec will be eligible for no-cost retrofits like heat pumps and insulation. The new program is also open to renters. Environment Minister Julie DeBrusson made the announcement in Montreal, saying this $500 million program will be administered by the provinces. A previous version of the program just ran out of money. The Lance government's launched a new five-year action plan to support seniors. The plan focuses on promoting positive views of aging, enhancing well-being, and strengthening services across the island. Minister of Social Development and Seniors Barb Ramsey says the plan reflects a commitment to helping seniors age with dignity and stay connected to their communities. The plan was developed through extensive engagement with seniors, Indigenous elders, and community organizations. The province says the action plan will help ensure older adults are valued and empowered to thrive. Still no updated figures on opioid overdoses and deaths on the provincial government website 6 months after the last posting. Advocates and the chief public health officer say more timely numbers are needed. Peers Alliance harm reduction manager Tessa Rogers says the province has seen a rise in ODs this year, but she tells CBC many are reversed with naloxone by friends and not reported to emergency services. Last year, 13 people died on the island from opioids. That was up from 7 in 2024. Dr. Heather Morrison notes deaths remain lower than the national rate. After 43 years, Charlottetown crossing guard Teresa Yonker has retired. The 77-year-old protected generations of children at the corner near Parkdale Elementary School. Yonker says she takes great pride that no child was ever hurt on her watch. She worked her final shift on the last day of school. She says the highlight of her long career has always been the kids themselves. Yonker tells the guardian she'll miss them and feels she'll be a bit lonesome without her daily routine at the school. Students and staff send her off with hugs, high fives, and waves from the buses. In sports at the World Cup, Morocco eliminated the Netherlands on penalty kicks 3-2 after a 1-1 draw to advance to play Canada in the round of 16 on Saturday. Also advancing was Brazil, beating Japan 2-1. Paraguay eliminated Germany on penalty kicks 4-3 after a 1-1 draw. On the diamonds, Blue Jays beat the Mets 2-1, Red Sox over Washington 6-3, Detroit down the Yankees 7-3. Now you're up to date. I'm Daryl Good.
4: We have a bit of a rainy day potentially on our hands. We could be seeing a little bit of thunderstorms throughout the morning and into the afternoon. A high of 25, low of 19. Small chance of showers tonight. Tomorrow, starting off Canada Day with a mix of sun and cloud. Highs of 25, low of 18. Maybe a little bit of rain tomorrow night, but hopefully that holds off. And Thursday, looking cloudy and rainy with a high of 26 and low of 17. 7:33 downtown Charlottetown. And at the Harbourfront Studio, cloudy, 17. 95.

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1: The Islands Country 95.1 FM CFCY. Jordan Davis, singles you up. It is 7:36. Lee joining you. How's your morning going? Well, I hope it's fixing to get a lot better. We are going to be hitting the big red button pretty soon to get some of those milestones recognized. So I'm pretty amped up about that, making sure that we are recognizing everybody's special day before we head on into, well, what is going to be a very fun Canada Day. I also have some other fun along the way, including just after 8 o'clock, an opportunity to qualify for YQN tickets. So make sure you're paying extra special attention. Not exactly at the moment, but I want you to be on guard for that one. And right now, the Vogue Optical web poll question is following along with its Canadian content. Yesterday, we wanted to know what is the most important Canadian invention. 58% of you said insulin. I couldn't agree more on that one. Today, we also want to know what is the most Canadian thing of all. Is it hockey? Is it poutine? Is it maple syrup? Ketchup chips? Mountie? Or Mounties? Maple leaf? Is it bagged milk? Kraft dinner? Or simply a? A lot of great options right there. I mean, I'm leaning towards hockey right now, but I do have a friend in the States, and I was telling him about ketchup chips, and I guess he got lost in translation because they assumed I had some kind of unhealthy addiction to ketchup. I'm like, no. Ketchup chips, it's a thing. I actually sent her a couple of bags just to give it a try. She enjoyed it, but she was like, I guess because, like, for most of her life, she was not exposed to it. So the confusion was maybe what drew them, but I'm like, trust me, when you grew up on ketchup chips, they are top shelf. But again, a lot of great options here. And yeah, I think I'm leaning towards hockey, but I still have a little bit of time to cast my vote.
2: 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Then there was a teacher who saw something in me. 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Because of them, I kept going. I tried harder. I believed in myself. They didn't just teach lessons. They showed up for me on the good days and the hard days. Teachers don't just teach subjects. They build futures.
3: 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I woke
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0: Regardless, it is ready for a whack. There we go. Another satisfying whack of the big old red button. We want to start things off with a happy belated birthday to Euler Butler out in Alberton. Turned 64 yesterday from his little sister. So happy birthday to you. Also, happy 14th birthday to our sweetest granddaughter, Raylan Richards. Hope you have a day as special as you are. Love you to the moon and back. Love Nana and Daddy Jack. We also have a birthday to celebrate with Colin Singleton. Love from Sheila and all of the family. We also want to wish my daughter-in-law, Kate Curran, a happy, wonderful birthday today from Baldwin Road. Hope she has an absolutely great day. And everybody else who is celebrating, I want you to have a great day as well. We are going to be obviously taking a pause on the Birthday Celebration Club tomorrow, but if you or somebody knows maybe celebrating Thursday throughout into the weekend, you're thinking of it right now, get those names into me. CFCY is the easiest way to do that.
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The Islands Country, 95.1 FM, CFCY, Tucker Wetmore with Brunette right there. My name is Lee. We're sneaking up on 8 o'clock, and you know what I feel like doing? Seeing if you're on top of your game. I'm going to put you to the test and see if you can be our next qualifier for YQM Country Music Festival. All you have to do is know a little bit about Eric Church. Do you think you do? Well, if you do, give me a call right now. I'm going to put you to the test, 902-566-5900. And you never know, you might just be that next qualifier. Right now, it is Luke Combs, and he is back in the saddle on the Islands Country, 95.1 FM.

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4: Good morning. The province has released a new alcohol strategy aimed at reducing harms and promoting healthier communities. The plan includes 16 recommendations focused on prevention, public policy, and enforcement. The government says alcohol contributes to 7,000 emergency visits and 135 deaths annually on the island. Health Minister Corey Deagle says alcohol-related harms are putting strain on families and the health care system. The strategy does not propose increasing alcohol taxes or reducing liquor outlets. It was developed with input from more than 1,100 islanders and community partners. Advocates say abuse of temporary foreign workers on the island is far more widespread than the official numbers show. Federal data shows only 10 island employers have been found in violation of the temporary foreign worker program since 2016. But the Cooper Institute's Ryan McRae says workers continue reporting illegal recruitment fees, unpaid wages, poor housing, and threats from employers. Immigration lawyer Ravi Jain tells CBC fraud is rampant and many cases are just going undetected. Ottawa has stepped up enforcement with fines against island employers topping $470,000 over the last 2 years. RCMP have seized hundreds of stolen tools from businesses in PEI and Moncton, part of an investigation spanning several provinces. Police say the equipment seized is linked to a major theft in London, Ontario, back in February, where nearly $650,000 worth of tools and other products were stolen. They were later identified for sale in stores across PEI and New Brunswick. Search warrants were executed last week at four locations in Moncton and PEI, leading to the recovery of about $20,000 worth of stolen goods. Canada's launched a new national food security strategy, backed by more than $3 billion over 10 years. The plan aims to boost domestic food production, increase competition in grocery stores, expand year-round fruit and vegetable growing, and cut the red tape for farmers. Agriculture Minister Heath MacDonald says the strategy will help process more food in Canada, create jobs, and reduce reliance on foreign suppliers. In sports, round 32 at the World Cup yesterday, Brazil eliminated Japan 2-1. Paraguay beat Germany on penalty kicks 4-3 after a 1-1 draw. Another 1-1 draw saw Morocco eliminate the Netherlands 3-2 on penalty kicks, so it'll be Morocco against Canada on Saturday. In baseball, the Blue Jays beat the Mets 2-1. Red Sox doubled the Nationals 6-3. Yankees lost 7-3 to the Tigers. Now you're up to date. I'm Daryl Good.
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7: Island weather, we have a bit of a rainy day on our hands, it's looking like. Now, a small chance with that could be some thunderstorms in the morning, but a warm day for the most part. Highs of 25, low of 19. Tomorrow for Canada Day, looking pretty decent temperature-wise. Mix of sun and cloud to start the day. We've got a, well, decent little chance of showers tomorrow night with that high of 25, low of 18. And Thursday, cloudy and rainy again with a high of 26, low of 17. And rain all day, it looks like.
3: 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And we like it that way. Hell yeah! 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

0: 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We wanted to make sure somebody was quick to dial, and Darlene from Evangeline was number one coming in. How is your day going right now, Darlene?
1: It's going great.
0: Yes. Are you hoping to attend YQM Country Music Festival?
1: I wasn't really thinking about it, but now I think I might.
0: Well, there you go. That's a good opportunity to do so. Maybe it's top of mind. I know some people, it's busy over the summer, and they forget all these things sneaking up on us. So at the end of August, we've got Zach Top, Eric Church, and Post Malone. And I had asked you, do you know a little bit about Eric Church?
1: Not a lot.
0: Well, we're going to see if we can take care of you. How does that sound?
1: All right,
0: here we go. So what I'm going to do is I'm going to give you 10 seconds, and I'll tell you when to start. I will give you 10 seconds to name just two Eric Church songs. Do you think that might be something you're able to do?
1: I hope so.
0: Well, here we go. This is what we're going to do. We're going to count you down, and you are going to have 10 seconds. So here we go. 3, 2, 1, go ahead.
1: Drink in My Hand.
0: Okay.
1: Record Year.
0: Oh, wow. That was already... Oh, my gosh. You got a third in there. I only asked for two.
1: Oh, okay.
0: Good on you.
1: Even better.
0: Congratulations. I should have said three, realizing how easy you made it. Well, you are our next qualifier. We are going to be announcing the official winner of two general admission tickets to YQM Country Music Festival. But don't worry, Darlene, you got yourself your name in the draw.
1: Awesome. Thank you.
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1: Good morning. The federal government is relaunching its Greener Homes grant in four provinces, targeting low and medium income households. More than 35,000 households in PEI, Nova Scotia, BC, and Quebec will be eligible for no-cost retrofits like heat pumps and insulation. The new program is also open to renters. Environment Minister Julie DeBrusson made the announcement in Montreal, saying this $500 million program will be administered by the provinces. A previous version of the program just ran out of money. The Lance government's launched a new five-year action plan to support seniors. The plan focuses on promoting positive views of aging, enhancing well-being, and strengthening services across the island. Minister of Social Development and Seniors Barb Ramsey says the plan reflects a commitment to helping seniors age with dignity and stay connected to their communities. The plan was developed through extensive engagement with seniors, Indigenous elders, and community organizations. The province says the action plan will help ensure older adults are valued and empowered to thrive. Still no updated figures on opioid overdoses and deaths on the provincial government website 6 months after the last posting. Advocates and the chief public health officer say more timely numbers are needed. Peers Alliance harm reduction manager Tessa Rogers says the province has seen a rise in ODs this year, but she tells CBC many are reversed with naloxone by friends and not reported to emergency services. Last year, 13 people died on the island from opioids. That was up from 7 in 2024. Dr. Heather Morrison notes deaths remain lower than the national rate. After 43 years, Charlottetown crossing guard Teresa Yonker has retired. The 77-year-old protected generations of children at the corner near Parkdale Elementary School. Yonker says she takes great pride that no child was ever hurt on her watch. She worked her final shift on the last day of school. She says the highlight of her long career has always been the kids themselves. Yonker tells the Guardian she'll miss them and feels she'll be a bit lonesome without her daily routine at the school. Students and staff sent her off with hugs, high fives, and waves from the buses. In sports at the World Cup, Morocco eliminated the Netherlands on penalty kicks 3-2 after a 1-1 draw to advance to play Canada in the round of 16 on Saturday. Also advancing was Brazil, beating Japan 2-1. Paraguay eliminated Germany on penalty kicks 4-3 after a 1-1 draw. On the diamonds, Blue Jays beat the Mets 2-1, Red Sox over Washington 6-3, Detroit down the Yankees 7-3. Now you're up to date. I'm Daryl Good.
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4: Island weather, we have a bit of a rainy day on our hands, it's looking like. Now, a small chance with that could be some thunderstorms in the morning, but a warm day for the most part. Highs of 25, low of 19. Tomorrow for Canada Day, looking pretty decent temperature-wise. Mix of sun and cloud to start the day. We've got a, decent little chance of showers tomorrow night with that high of 25, low of 18. And Thursday, cloudy and rainy again with a high of 26, low of 17, and rain all day, it looks like. 95.

0: The Island's Country, 95.1 FM, CFCY, God's Country from Blake Shelton. We are, well, getting towards 9 o'clock. I'm going to give you a reason to smile right before we get there and then ride that wave into the 90s at 9. Right now, I want to take a look at our Vogue Optical web poll question and how fitting as we are on the eve of Canada Day. And we want to know about your Canadian pride by letting us know what is the most Canadian thing of all. I've officially casted my vote. I had to think about it. Now, hockey, that one jumps out to me big time, but not to mention poutine or poutine. I love how some people pronounce it a little bit differently. The little zhuzh on there, maple syrup as well, ketchup chips, Mounties, the maple leaf itself, also bagged milk. Having that conversation with people who've never heard of bagged milk is always very entertaining. Is it Kraft dinner as well? Or on top of that, simply how we tack on to the end of many, many sentences. It's a question. It's a response. It's pretty much everything all rolled into one. A. Let us know. Head to our website, cfcy.fm. Cast your vote. I just casted mine with hockey, but a little more biased. But this is a 1A, 1B situation for the entire list.
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0: 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I can't love you anymore. Ella Langley and Morgan Wallen. My name is Lee, and the 90s at 9 is right there. I've got it lined up, ready to go, which you know makes me a happy camper. And speaking of happy campers, for things that make you smile, proudly presented by the Confederation Court Mall. This is a really great story out of Texas with a really interesting jacket. Interesting might even be the wrong word. Amazing jacket. They've been working on this for years, but what it does is it is a kind of jacket that is designed in a way that it can pull drinking water right out of thin air. So what they've been doing, they've been testing it, and basically with the fibers that they use in the jacket, it allows for them to use humidity and moisture in the air to create drinkable water, which is great for people not only hiking but camping as well, to make sure that you can have access to drinking water out of nowhere, which is absolutely amazing. And they have done the studies that have got, well, my goodness, they can get up to 1.5 pints of drinkable water per day. And not only is this an amazing advancement, but also if it goes really well too, they're going to try to put it into things like tents, things that you can use when you're camping, if they can find ways to make it even more versatile. But how neat is that, being able to have a jacket that in case you run into a situation where you run out of water or something like that, you still have access just by wearing the garment.
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0: The Island's Country, 95.1 FM, CFCY. It sure is Monday. Mark Chestnut, Lee joining you, and well, that brings to the close the 90s at 9, but I have decided to never be sad when the 90s at 9 comes to the close, because I just want to make sure that we are focusing on the positives 100%. That is what I like to do. Even though I do get a little sad when it ends, but we have many great things for you to look forward to, including some of the Canada Day festivities. I'll be up with you tomorrow to kind of let you know of the great things that are going on there. And over the course of it, you might be able to find Carmen, our summer cruiser driver, over the course of that. And make sure if you see her, you get that QR code, because it enters you on to win $250 in gas each and every week. We also have additional prizes as well on top of that. So ask Carmen, what can you get access to? Some of the great things that you can get just to win. And also make sure you keep an eye out for her, because she might be at some of these great places like CAA, Norton's Jewelers, The Shinery, the Confederation Center of the Arts. I know she just seen Anna Green Gables, and also our friends at Kay's Fresh Market. All sorts of ways to fuel your summer and beyond.
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0: 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Josh Ross, scared of getting sober. Lee Ruby holding everything down. And you know what? I'm going to be throwing on my boots and rushing to Summerside in just a little bit because it feels like it's been too long since I've visited my friends at Furniture Gallery. And I'm going to do just that throughout the morning. So make sure you're listening along to find out some of the great things you can do just by showing up. And make sure you let me greet you on the way in because I've got a great setup that I always have in the living room. Section directly to the left when you walk through the front door. Massive inventory. They've got island-wide delivery, all sorts of other really fun things as well. And I want to make sure that not only do you leave with what you need, but you also are steered in the right direction. I also try to make sure that I'm a bit of a salesperson. Now, I'm not. I leave that to the capable staff, but I have gotten to know the store very, very well, and I hope I get a chance to see you throughout the morning and into the afternoon.
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2: Island weather. We have a bit of a rainy day on our hands. It's looking like now a small chance with that could be some thunderstorms in the morning, but a warm day for the most part. Highs of 25, low of 19. Tomorrow for Canada Day, looking pretty decent temperature wise. Mix of sun and cloud to start the day. We've got a, well, decent little chance of showers tomorrow night with that high of 25, low of 18. And Thursday, cloudy and rainy again with a high of 26, low of 17, and rain all day, it looks like.
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The Islands Country, 95.1 FM, CFCY, one beer away from the Rec Laws. Lee, one final time, sort of, because I'm just getting all geared up to be at Furniture Gallery in Summerside. I look forward to potentially seeing you there. We'll keep you in the loop as to every great thing that is going on, but tomorrow is going to be a very fun, exciting day, splitting up the week with a holiday that is our day for Canada. And before I step out, I do want to give you that reminder about how for our Vogue Optical web poll question, speaking of Canada Day, we want to know today what is the most Canadian thing of all. The list is incredible. I already casted my vote with hockey, but the more I read the list, the more I think maybe I should have waited a little while longer. I'm still satisfied with my vote, but I mean, poutine, maple syrup, ketchup chips, man.

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1: Well, good morning, almost good afternoon, well, flirting with good afternoon right now. It's Lee checking in from the Furniture Gallery here in Summerside. If you want to come see me, 664 Water Street East is where I am located, right inside the door in the living room section. And I've come to make this a little bit of a home away from home. But right now, they want you to save the tax on Canadian-made products. So they've got some great inventory here for you to look at, and just in time for Canada Day. So make sure you talk to the sales staff so they can steer you in the right direction on that. On top of that, though, Queen's size mattresses right now are starting at $399, which is amazing. And they've got LG's Buy More, Save More. It's on right now, too. So as soon as you come in, you can wave at me. But as soon as you walk in, you'll see a nice little LG setup as well. Immediately to your right, I'm to your left, and a mammoth TV that I'm staring at right now. But there is something for everyone, whether you're just trying to do an upgrade in your house. It's summertime, maybe the cottage. They have the ground covered, but you got to come see for yourself. I'm here till 2 o'clock today. Would love to see you. For CFCY, I'm Lee Ruby.
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1: Island weather. We have a bit of a rainy day on our hands, it's looking like. Now, a small chance with that could be some thunderstorms in the morning, but a warm day for the most part. Highs of 25, low of 19. Tomorrow for Canada Day, looking pretty decent temperature-wise. Mix of sun and cloud to start the day. We've got a, well, decent little chance of showers tomorrow night with that high of 25, low of 18. And Thursday, cloudy and rainy again with a high of 26, low of 17, and rain all day, it looks like.
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1: Well, I told you I would be getting in the car fast and making my way over to Summerside. 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So it's perfect. You got L. Rain and Decorist. I mean, also, there is some awesome items here as well on top of that. 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
5: 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Dennis Motors also reminds you of two upcoming events. The Dennis Motors Get on the Water Open House July 4th. 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
1: Island weather, we have a bit of a rainy day on our hands, it's looking like. Now, a small chance with that could be some thunderstorms in the morning, but a warm day for the most part. Highs of 25, low of 19. Tomorrow for Canada Day, looking pretty decent temperature-wise. Mix of sun and cloud to start the day. We've got a, well, decent little chance of showers tomorrow night with that high of 25, low of 18. And Thursday, cloudy and rainy again with a high of 26, low of 17. And rain all day, it looks like.
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1: Well, happy Tuesday, which has a bit of a Friday vibe to it, because with tomorrow being Canada Day, a nice little holiday to split up the week, which is always very exciting. It's Lee at Furniture Gallery, and making sure that you are fully aware of some of the great things they have going on today. Now, I've been talking about some of the save the tax on Canadian-made items, which is definitely great, but also maybe, just maybe, you're looking for a better night's sleep. They've got queen-size mattresses right now starting at $399, so that is key, especially around this time of the year. I find summer can be a little bit trickier falling asleep, depending on temperature and things like that, but a comfortable mattress will get you there even quicker. Also, Ashley Sofa starting at $479 as well. And on top of that, they have got the 36-month financing option, the OAC. So make sure when you say hello to me on the way inside the door, I'll greet you, but then I'll send you along to the sales staff because they can help you out greatly and make sure they steer you in the right direction for something you may not have even realized you needed. So make sure you come in, say hello to me. I'm here till 2. They are open till 6 from the Furniture Gallery in Summerside for CFCY. Lee checking in.

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1: Well, officially, good afternoon. It's Lee Ruby checking in with you again. 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

0: Good afternoon, officially. Lee checking in again from Furniture Gallery in Summerside. It's been a busy day. 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Also, been chatting with a lot of people as they've been coming in and would love to have a conversation with you, hear about your Canada Day plans, and then also steer you in the right direction here in Furniture Gallery, because right now with Canada Day being right around the corner, they want you to save the tax on Canadian-made products. 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
0: Island weather. We do have a little bit of rain potentially on the forecast throughout the entire afternoon and into the evening. Loving that high of 25, lows of 19. Tomorrow, a mix of sun and cloud to start the day. Looking like more sun than cloud, but increasingly cloudier throughout Canada Day with a high of 25, low of 18. We might get a little bit of rain tomorrow night. And then on Thursday, looking cloudy and rainy again with a high of 26 and low of 17.
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0: Neil Arts with Don't Ruin the Flowers on 95.1 FM CFCY. Good afternoon, everyone. This is Bill with you, and it's Tuesday, but for many of us, it feels like a Friday. A midweek holiday, being Canada Day tomorrow, is going to throw me for a loop, but we will do our absolute best to prepare you for the plethora, see, I'm using big words already, of events that are going on, as well as cover a new giveaway we have going on, and check in on Stranford's big planting event that is coming up tonight. But to get us started, coming up after the break, we've got Lainey Wilson and John Mayer with Phone Keys Wallet on the Islands Country.
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0: 95.1 FM CFCY with Morgan Wallen, more than my hometown. Good afternoon, everyone. This is Bill with you. And just a quick heads up, if you play Toonies for Youth, because of Canada Day this week, the winning ticket won't be drawn on Thursday as usual. Instead, Darcy Ellis from the Boys and Girl Club will join us on Friday to announce the winner and share another great story about the local organizations your support is helping. Good luck and thanks for supporting Island Nonprofits.
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1: Island weather. We do have a little bit of rain potentially on the forecast throughout the entire afternoon and into the evening. Loving that high of 25, lows of 19. Tomorrow, a mix of sun and cloud to start the day. Looking like more sun than cloud, but increasingly cloudier throughout Canada Day with a high of 25, low of 18. We might get a little bit of rain tomorrow night. And then on Thursday, looking cloudy and rainy again with a high of 26 and low of 17.
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0: What is going on? It's as George Costanza says, that's it for me. 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
11: Island weather. We do have a little bit of rain potentially on the forecast throughout the entire afternoon and into the evening. Loving that high of 25, lows of 19. Tomorrow, a mix of sun and cloud to start the day. Looking like more sun than cloud, but increasingly cloudier throughout Canada Day with a high of 25, low of 18. We might get a little bit of rain tomorrow night. And then on Thursday, looking cloudy and rainy again with a high of 26 and low of 17.
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12: Island weather. We do have a little bit of rain potentially on the forecast throughout the entire afternoon and into the evening. Loving that high of 25, lows of 19. Tomorrow, a mix of sun and cloud to start the day. Looking like more sun than cloud, but increasingly cloudier throughout Canada Day with a high of 25, low of 18. We might get a little bit of rain tomorrow night. And then on Thursday, looking cloudy and rainy again with a high of 26 and low of 17.
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0: 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What country am I in?
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0: It's always on 5 in Margaritaville, come to think of it.
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1: Good afternoon. A new provincial benefit will start showing up at the end of the week. The Island Essentials Benefit replaces a former sales tax credit to help with the rising costs of groceries, gas, and utilities. Premier Rob Land says it's part of their overall strategy to help with affordability.
2: Earlier this year, we introduced the benefit to provide direct, flexible support for the everyday costs Islanders continue to face. This week, that commitment becomes a reality as Islanders begin receiving their first payments. It's another example of our government's commitment to helping Islanders with the cost of living while continuing to build a stronger province for the future.
1: Eligible residents receive up to $310 for singles, $365 for couples or single parents, and those with higher incomes will receive a minimum payment of $175. Residents qualify automatically if they're 19 or older and have filed their tax return. No application is needed. Well, the province has kept its A credit rating from Morningstar DBRS, with the agency citing strong economic growth and a stable outlook. The agency says the island's economy grew by 2.8% last year, well above the national average. But it also warns rising government debt, a small economy, and growing infrastructure needs could create financial pressures in the years ahead. The update comes after two other credit agencies downgraded the province's fiscal outlook to negative. The provincial government's projected a record $410 million deficit in this year's budget. Island Waste Management says it is not rejecting garbage bins that face the wrong way. The corporation has been tagging some carts placed incorrectly at the curb. Now, spokesperson Jenny Richards says the tags are just a reminder, not a rejection. And she tells The Guardian turning the wheels away from the road saves drivers time on the routes. And she adds the customer service center is open for any questions. Charlottetown has opened an 82-unit social housing building on Malpeck Road. The six-story modular complex is one of Atlantic Canada's first of its kind. All units are for Islanders on the social housing registry, with tenants paying 25% of their income, the province covering the rest. Families start moving in around Canada Day, according to CBC. The Housing Minister, Kent Dollar, says it gives vulnerable families a fresh start. The Premier, Rob Lance, calls the project part of an ambitious plan. Praises modular construction for building faster and more affordably. A second 63-unit building for families next door is expected to open in the fall. Well, Canada's continental trade deal with the United States and Mexico will remain in force, even as the U.S. is expected to miss a key renewal deadline this week. Under the agreement, Washington must signal by tomorrow whether it supports a 16-year extension. Canada and Mexico have already backed renewal, but the Trump administration has not. Missing the deadline triggers annual reviews for up to 10 years. But the trade pact stays in effect until a country formally withdraws. Analysts say the delay creates uncertainty but does not put the agreement at immediate risk. And the U.S. Supreme Court has upheld birthright citizenship and struck down President Donald Trump's executive order limiting it. In a divided ruling released today, the justices affirmed that anyone born in the United States is a citizen under the Fourth Amendment, with very limited exceptions. The Chief Justice wrote that the court is keeping the promise made after the Civil War to extend citizenship to every freeborn person in the land. The order, signed on Trump's first day of his second term, would have denied citizenship to children of people in the country illegally or temporarily. Lower courts had blocked it. Three conservative justices sided with the president. In sports, more elimination games today are the round of 32 at the World Cup, with Norway playing Cote d'Ivoire, with France playing Sweden tonight, and Mexico taking on Ecuador. And in baseball, the Jays host the Mets again. The Red Sox take on the Nationals at Fenway, and the Tigers are in the Bronx to play the Yankees. And now you're up to date. I'm Sheldon McLeod.
3: Island weather, still a little bit of chance of rain throughout the evening when it cools back down to 19 degrees. Tomorrow for Canada Day, mix of sun and cloud to start the day. Hopefully more sun than cloud. Highs of 25, low of 18. A small chance of showers tomorrow night. And then on Thursday, looking like a little bit of a wet day. Cloudy and rainy with a high of 26 degrees and a low of 17.
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10: Island weather, still a little bit of chance of rain throughout the evening when it cools back down to 19 degrees. Tomorrow for Canada Day, mix of sun and cloud to start the day. Hopefully more sun than cloud. Highs of 25, low of 18. A small chance of showers tomorrow night. And then on Thursday, looking like a little bit of a wet day. Cloudy and rainy with a high of 26 degrees and a low of 17.
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1: Eligible residents will receive up to $310 for singles, $365 for couples or single parents, and those with higher incomes will receive a minimum payment of $175 in November. Prices are up at the pumps today. In the Tuesday setting, IRAC raised the price of a regular self-serve by 2 cents a liter to a minimum of $1.82.7. Premiums up 2.5 cents to an even 196. Diesel jumped 8 cents to a minimum of $2.10.3 a liter, and furnace oil is up 5 cents to a maximum of $1.48.2. Province is reopening its free home insulation program with nearly $15 million in provincial and federal funding over the next 5 years. The program is available to homeowners with annual incomes of $55,000 or less who own and live in their primary residence. Now, officials say insulation upgrades can cut energy bills by as much as $1,500 a year, with contractors and materials provided at no cost. That program is funded through the Canada Greener Homes Affordability Program and will run through to 2030. Since 2023, more than 4,300 homes on the island have received insulation upgrades. Canada's economy rebounded in April with a 0.5% growth in real gross domestic product. StatsCan says the strong gains in the oil and gas sector led the way, with manufacturing, construction, and public sector also contributing to widespread growth. The increase follows a contraction in March that had pushed first quarter GDP slightly into negative territory. Early estimates show growth moderating, but continuing in May, up 0.1%, helped by strength in finance, insurance, and real estate. Well, a consumer product recall this week is affecting certain Thermos Stainless King food jars and Sportsman food and beverage bottles. We get the latest from Jen Nicholson.
3: The recall is due to impact injury and laceration hazards and involves Thermos Stainless King food jars with model numbers SK3000 and SK3020 manufactured before July of 2023. The recall also involves the Thermos Sportsman food and beverage bottle with model number SK3010 discontinued in 2016. The recall notice says if perishable food or beverages are stored in the container for an extended period of time, the stopper can forcefully eject when open, posing serious impact injury and laceration hazards. As of June 24th, the company has received 10 reports of incidents in Canada with 3 reports of injuries. Consumers should immediately stop using the recalled products and visit the Canadian Thermos Products Inc. website for more information. For MBS News, I'm Jen Nicholson.
1: And you'll want to make plans with the numerous services and businesses across the island that are going to be closed or running reduced hours tomorrow for Canada Day. All provincial government offices, Access PEI centers, public libraries, and city halls in Charlottetown and Summerside will be closed. Canada Post will not deliver mail. T3 Transit will run on a Saturday schedule. Garbage pickup, normally set for Wednesday, will shift to this Friday. Most liquor stores and cannabis stores will close at 6. Many grocery stores will operate with limited hours, including Sobeys, Co-op, and select superstores. Malls in Charlottetown and Summerside will be closed, except Royalty Crossing. And officials do recommend, though, you should call ahead in order to confirm hours before you head out. In sports, elimination games in the round of 32 at the World Cup, France is playing Sweden tonight, with Mexico taking on Ecuador. And in baseball, the Blue Jays are hosting the Mets again. The Red Sox take on the Nationals at Fenway, and the Tigers are in the Bronx to play the Yankees. Now you're up to date. I'm Sheldon McLeod.
4: Island weather, still a little bit of chance of rain throughout the evening when it cools back down to 19 degrees. Tomorrow for Canada Day, mix of sun and cloud to start the day. Hopefully more sun than cloud. Highs of 25, low of 18. A small chance of showers tomorrow night. And then on Thursday, looking like a little bit of a wet day. Cloudy and rainy with a high of 26 degrees and a low of 17.
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8: Island weather, still a little bit of chance of rain throughout the evening when it cools back down to 19 degrees. Tomorrow for Canada Day, mix of sun and cloud to start the day. Hopefully more sun than cloud. Highs of 25, low of 18. A small chance of showers tomorrow night. And then on Thursday, looking like a little bit of a wet day. Cloudy and rainy with a high of 26 degrees and a low of 17.
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8: Island weather, still a little bit of chance of rain throughout the evening when it cools back down to 19 degrees. Tomorrow for Canada Day, mix of sun and cloud to start the day. Hopefully more sun than cloud. Highs of 25, low of 18. A small chance of showers tomorrow night. And then on Thursday, looking like a little bit of a wet day. Cloudy and rainy with a high of 26 degrees and a low of 17.
9: Visit CFCY.FM for the latest weather forecast.

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1: No, no, no. 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
0: I have a B in my hand now.
1: B5, B5.
0: B14.
1: Ah, no. B5.
0: Bingo. 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
1: B5.
0: 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Under the B again.
1: B5.
0: B5.
2: Bingo! 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
0: Does somebody want to get a hold of that man and hold him down? Hold him down? There's a man going crazy over there. Larry, can you escort that man out of here? Yeah, that's right. You get him right by the throat. Just pull him out the door. Pull him out. 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No, sir. He's crossing all over the floor.

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3: And I'm Mo.
2: And we're back together.
3: Indeed we are.
2: Yep. Last week?
3: Yep. Rotate in, rotate out.
2: We're not quite like the OGs, but we pretty well are the OGs, Mo.
3: Yeah, exactly.
2: We've been doing it the longest.
3: No question about that.
2: Yeah. I might not have been the first one to start.
3: No.
2: But I wasn't far off.
3: No, exactly.
2: So, anyway, we got some money to give away. We got some lucky numbers. Tonight's full card jackpot is $3,900. The lucky number jackpot will be $1,400. Let's find out what that number is. All right, first number out is G56. So G56 is tonight's lucky number. Let's get started on the green cards. One line or four corners gets you $100. Let's start with an N38. O63. O63. N41. N41. G60. G60. B14. B14. O62. G53. G53. I-16. I-16. All right, it looks like I-16 is a potential winner. If that winner is you, give us a call here, 902-892-1066. And, of course, you need the card color you're playing, the free space number, and the number at which you achieve bingo. But, Mo, it's important not to throw those cards away.
3: Absolutely, because after we complete game number two, I'll take you back to your game number one card for a second, call out a free space number, and if you happen to have that number, you give us a call, and we'll send you a couple of sets of game cards for a future game of Rotary Radio Bingo.
2: And there are other ways to win free cards as well.
3: Indeed, there are. We ask you to go on the Rotary Club of Charlottetown Facebook page. You do that, you like us and share that like, and that will automatically enter you into a draw. And every week we choose a couple of names from that group, and they end up with free cards.
2: And honestly, Mo, who wouldn't like you? Like, why not? Pretty simple.
3: That's a really good question.
2: It's a pretty simple.
3: We may not want to know the answer.
2: All right, no winners as of yet here for game number one, so we're still on the green cards, looking for one line or four corners. Next number is B3. B3. All right, so B3 is a potential winner here as well. If that is you, give us a call, 902-892-1066.
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3: Absolutely.
2: What
3: and
2: does
3: we
2: that
3: know
2: mean?
3: What that means.
2: So what does
3: that
2: it mean?
3: That means money.
2: Money.
3: Somebody's a winner.
2: Is in the money. So once we get the go-ahead from the boss lady, we'll move on to the brown cards. And the brown cards, we will be looking for any two lines or one line in four corners. And they are worth $125 if you can win that. Just a reminder, the lucky number jackpot is $1,400. That number is G56. And the full card game is worth $3,900 in 50 numbers or less. Let's start game number two on the brown cards with an O64. O64. I-18. I-18. B-12. B-12. I-28. O-69. O-69. I-30. O-68. O-68. G-53. G-53. N-44. N-44. B-11. B-11. G-47. G-47. All right, G-47 looks like a potential winner. If that's you, the number to call here is 902-892-1066. And we need the card color you're playing, free space number, and the number at which you achieve bingos. And a couple early shout-outs come in here, Maul.
3: Okay.
2: So we're going to shout-out to Jamie. Have fun on her trip. And that is from the Duke Street Gang. And, of course, we get a shout-out to the gorgeous Georgetown gals, the beautiful Bonnie, lovely Leona, playing Radio Bingo tonight at the Rockin' Riverview Manor. And that's a good luck to the gals there.
3: Absolutely. We also have a shout-out, a happy 40th birthday to Felicia from Marty McFly and the Dabbing Divas as she enjoys her best birthday cake ever. That's Sarah's opinion, so we haven't tasted it, so we can't say.
2: So I wonder if that is the same Marty McFly from Back to the Future.
3: Wow.
2: Could be. All right, next number up is G50. 5-0. Still on the brown cards looking for a winner. Next number out of the machine is G50-5-0. N40. N40. B4. B4. All right, looks like B4 is a potential winner. If that's you, 902-892-1066. The winners came in for game number one. We have Sheila Wynn, and Sheila was at the Petrocan in Kensington, and Amy Cameron was at Murphy's in Cornwall. So congratulations to Sheila and Amy.
3: Absolutely, and some of her regulars doing shout-outs. So a shout-out to Ramanda Mitchell and Ellie Mitchell and Barry McTavish, Florence McTavish, wishing them good luck, and good luck, actually, to everyone who's playing Rotary Radio Bingo tonight. And, of course, we hear from Kelly in Georgetown, and this week it's Happy Canada Day.
2: Oh.
3: And that's to all the Georgetown players, and no matter where they're playing, she's wishing them good luck this evening for Rotary Radio Bingo. And we also have a shout-out to the Musquish Tavern, another of our regulars.
2: All right, no winner yet. Still on the brown cards, looking for two lines or one line in four corners. Next number is N43. N43. All right, looks like N43 is a potential winner. This might be the game, Mo.
3: Hey, it's shaping up to be that way.
2: The game that toys with your emotions.
3: Yeah, exactly.
2: Quick little shout-out to awesome Audrey McLeod and her friend, the amazing Abigail, both playing tonight at the Great Gillis Lodge. Hope you had a great time and win big. And that is from James and Tiffany.
3: I also have a shout-out to the Baltic Bingo Bozos.
2: Oh, see, now you're getting bingo. You're getting all the alliteration.
3: Exactly. Yeah, exactly. Shout out to the Williams family who are playing from New Brunswick, and that comes from the Counter Creatures.
2: Oh, and it looks like we have a winner. So game two's in the books. Let's head back to your game one cards. And what is that free space number?
3: That free space number is 17502. So if you have 17502 as your free space number, give us a quick call here at CFCY. We'll get your information, and those two sets of game cards will be in the mail to you.
2: Perfect. All right, once we get the go-ahead, we'll move on to the red card, and looks like that we just got the go-ahead. The red cards, we are looking for any two corners postage stamp, so that's any four boxes in two corners of one card. If you're able to get that, $150 will be coming your way. We'll start game number three with an I-19. I-19. O-72. O-72. B-5. B-5. G-58. G-58. I-20. I-20. 061. I-23. B-3. B-3. G-60-60. G-60-60. O-65. O-62. O-62. B-13. B-13. B-14. B-14. G-50-50. G-50-50. I-28. I-28. G-57. G-57. B-12. B-12.
5: And it looks like B-12 is a potential winner. If that's you, the number to call here is 902-892-1066. Right now, Game 2 has a lone winner, ooh, and it's Shelly Loughran. And Shelly got her cards at the Hunter River Pharmacy. So congratulations, Shelly.
3: Absolutely. Shout out to Barry Trainer, 65th birthday.
5: Happy birthday, Barry.
3: Comes from Lisa and Kim. And let's see here, sending out good luck to my mom with fingers crossed. And that comes to Amanda. So, Amanda, we hope that your mother has good luck playing Rotary Radio Bingo. Also take this opportunity just to say congratulations to Danny Murphy on being named to the Order of Canada. Danny has a long-standing relationship with Rotary going back to him organizing the very first Easter Seals Ambassadors Tour to the school, and he has been a consistent sponsor and supporter of that event every year since.
5: Oh, very good.
3: Just an example of his involvement in the community.
5: One of the many things, for sure. You hear the machine shut down, so that means game number three is in the books. But Mo, who is our face? You almost forgot.
3: Exactly.
5: He was getting ready to start the next game. Yeah. Who are our Facebook winners?
3: Okay, so we asked you to go on the Rotary Club of Charlottetown Facebook page, like us and share that like, and Rose Krempig and Helen Gamble did that over the past 7 days. So, Rose and Helen, if you're listening, You give us a call here at CFCY, and we'll make sure that you get your free cards for a future game.
5: All right, now we can move on to the next game. The purple cards, it is all around the freeze what we're looking for on those purple cards. If you're able to get that, we will send $200 your way. And one game closer to the full card jackpot game, which is $3,900 in 50 numbers or less. Let's start game number four with an I-27. I-27. I-30. I-30. N-34. N-34. N-42. N-42. G-59. G-59. I-28. I-28. I-21. I-21. G-56. G-56. G-51. G-51. N-35. N-35. G-58. G-58. N-36. N-36. G-47. G-47. I-26. I-26. N-41. N-41. All right, well, N-41 could have put somebody in the money. If that somebody's you, give us a call. 902-892-1066. Just like our Game 3 winner, Michael Gauthier. Michael got his cards at the North Rustico Food Mart, and tomorrow will be a very busy day in North Rustico, as they are one of the best Canada Day celebrations on the island.
3: In fact, I saw the note today. Some of the streets are closed to make way for the parade and the fireworks and all the activities that take place out there. So we wish them good luck, and we've got a couple of bingo spots out there
5: as
3: well.
5: We do, and another great Canada Day celebration spot, the village of Cardigan. Cardigan always has a very good Canada Day celebration. Nice parade. It's been going on for many, many years. A couple shout-outs came in. Shout-out to Hannah playing in Georgetown. That's a good luck to you. And a shout-out to Sophie Williams and Angela Garcia. And that's from Michael McGee. And he says he loves you guys. No winner, so we're back to the purple cards all around the free. Next number is I-16. I-16. And I-16 is a potential winner. If that's you, give us a call here, 902-892-1066.
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5: All right, welcome back to Rotary Radio Bingo here on CFCY. Just waiting to see if we have a winner here on the purple cards. No winner as of yet, so still looking for someone to get all around the free. Next number out will be N43. I-17. I-17. All right, I-17 again, potential winner here for us on game number four. 902-892-1066 is the number to call. Now, Mo, G56 is the lucky number.
3: Yep.
5: It's worth $1,400, and it came up in that game.
3: Yeah.
5: Somewhere in the middle, so it wasn't close to the end. Yeah. But there's always a little bit of happiness, a little bit of extra jubilation here in the studio when
3: it's
5: we
3: nice
5: see
3: to
5: that.
3: See that there's some action on it. Yeah, exactly.
5: And Madison in the other booths, like, what's those crazy two doing in there jumping around like that? Yeah, exactly. Why are they so happy? Yeah. So that's why.
3: We just like to give away money.
5: We do.
3: Any potential to give it away.
5: I think we're probably the best at it of all of us here. I think this trio is the best at giving the money away,
3: Absolutely.
5: I think.
3: Absolutely.
5: Yeah.
3: No question.
5: We definitely take the most enjoyment out of it.
3: Exactly.
5: The accountant isn't around as much anymore, it's not quite as enjoyable watching him be grumpy. All right, still no winner here on game number four. The purple card all around the free. Next number out is N31. N31. And yet again, N31 is a potential winner. If that is you, 902-892-1066 is the number to call. Anything happen in Rotary this week?
3: I can tell you this, that since it is close to Canada Day, we're on the eve of Canada Day, a note that as we celebrate that, there are 728 Rotary clubs in Canada, and we have 27,000 Canadian members. The first club came to Winnipeg in 1912. Charlottetown was sponsored by Halifax in 1917, so we're actually one of the oldest clubs in Canada.
5: All right, we have a winner here, so game number four is in the books, and we got to go ahead and move on to the black card games. One letter X is what we will be looking for in this game, and it is worth $300. Again, G56 is that lucky number worth $1,400, and the full card jackpot's $3,900 and 50 numbers or less. Let's start the black card game with an I-20. G-53. B, 13. B, 13. G, 54. G, 54. B, 15. B, 15. O, 62. O, 62. G, 50. 50. G, 50. 50. I, 27. I, 27. B, 10. B, 10. O, 70. O, 70. O, 63. O, 63. B, 3. B, 3. G, 47. G, 47. O, 68. O, 68. B, 2. B, 2. G, 58. G, 58. G, 55. G, 55. B, 7. B, 7. I, 29. 29. G49. G49. All right, G49 is a potential winner. If that potential winner is you, give us a call. 902-892-1066. We need the card color, the free space number, and the number at which you achieved bingo. Our game four was won by Kayla Grady, and Kayla got her cards at Waz in Summerside. So congratulations to you. And I got a quick little shout-out here, Mo, and then I'll hand it over to you. Big shout-out to Dog Rivers Brookvale Bingo Brigade, Maggie and the Sun Chicken, and Dog River says, the bingo hall isn't packed tonight, so let's join the Rotary.
3: Okay.
5: That's a good idea.
3: Yeah, great idea.
5: Yeah,
3: absolutely.
5: So, Dog River and John.
3: Yeah, exactly.
5: Yeah.
3: And certainly an opportunity to play bingo anywhere. So it doesn't matter. As long as you have a radio and your card and your dabber, you're all set.
5: Your hall can be packed or empty. Now, no winner here on game number five yet. But back to the bingo machine we go. Next number out is G660. G60. All right, G60 could put somebody in the money if they want $300 and they have one letter X staring back at them. Probably a good idea to call 902-892-1066. You talked about having a radio and you can play bingo wherever you want. We have had some interesting places.
3: We have.
5: And the best one was the gentleman in the pool on the floaty.
3: Yeah.
5: Playing bingo. And I think we shared it to the CFCY Facebook page when that happened. Yeah. That was a good few years ago. Yeah, that was probably 2020 or so. Yeah. But it was definitely one of the highlights I can remember.
3: Absolutely. Yeah, there's a few of them. Yeah.
5: And we've had people playing on boats out in the middle of the river and here in
3: Charlottetown.
5: Somebody
3: sitting in their car playing.
5: Yes, we've had that happen as well.
3: Exactly.
5: We've had moms watching soccer practice, playing bingo. Well, they're killing some time, so that works out, too. So you're the machine shut down. That means we have a winner. So the next game is the full card game. It's our last game of the night. It is worth $500 if you win in 51 numbers. But, hey, if you can do it in 50 numbers or less, we'll give you the jackpot of $3,900. And believe it or not, that has happened a few times. Here we go with the full card game. And the first number out is 071. 071. B1. N40. N40. G55. G55. I-21. I-21. G52. I-17. I-17. N-43. N43. O73. O73. I-20. I-20. B-7. B-7. I-23. I-23. B-3. B-3. G-59. G-59. N-35. B 9. B 9. N-33. N-33. I-24. I-24. G-54. G-54. O-64. O-64. I-26. I-26. N-42. N-42. B-4. B-4. O-74. 74. And this next number is the 25th number in tonight's full card game, and it is G47. G47. N-41. N-41. B-14. B-14. I-16. O-70. O-70. O-72. O-72. N-37. N-37. G-53. G-53. I-18. I-18. I-28. I-28. G-48. G-48. I-30. I-30. G-49. G-49. N-44. N-44. O-75. O-75. I-29. I-29. 067. G58. G58. N45. N45. I-25. I-25. B-6. B-6. O-66. O-66. B-11. B-11. N-31. N-31. G-46. G-46. And this next number is the 50th number in tonight's full card game. And it is N-36. N-36. And no potential winners, so we'll play for the consolation prize of $500. Next number out is G-57. G-57. O-61. O-61.

0: On them mostly, but
1: that's our responsibility.
0: Exactly, they are very beneficial to making sure that the bingo goes.
1: All those pleasant people that answer the phone.
0: Most of the pleasant people who answer the phone. They're not all pleasant. Come on. Yeah, they're all pleasant. Exactly. So, if you want to give us a call because your card's full, you can call 902-892-1066.
1: So we know for sure now that the Game 6 jackpot will go to the cap of $4,000 for next week. And then after that, we'll start adding numbers because we're so desperate to give the money away.
0: We just want to,
1: yeah,
0: right?
1: Absolutely.
0: And
1: yeah,
0: it's exactly. It's always a good day when we can give the jackpot away,
1: yep,
0: for sure, too.
1: Exactly.
0: So
1: yeah.
0: Just waiting here to find if we have a winner on the full card game or not, or we're going back to the bingo machine. Did G56 come out, Mo?
1: No, it did not.
0: It did not.
1: Yet. So it's still bouncing around in there.
0: So the potential, if we have no winner, which we do not as of right now, we could have a G56 come up. But let's go back to the bingo machine. The next number out is B5. B5. All right. B5 did put somebody in the money. So if that somebody is you, 902-892-1066. And of course, just want to remind everybody that we don't announce the winner for game number six. Not because we don't like them, just because of time constraints here.
1: Right.
0: But if you want to go back and see who won all the games, they are posted on the Rotary Club of Charlottetown's Facebook page. And while you're there, why don't you look for the free card, like and share, and score yourself two free cards to play at a later date.
1: Actually, it's even simpler than that. If you like and share the list of winners, that automatically enters you with the draw.
0: Even better.
1: Any way we can help you. We're just standing there ready to help. So you get curious and say, I wonder who won. You go on, like and share that with a few of your friends.
0: Yep.
1: Say, hey, look who won the money.
0: Yep.
1: We know who to hit up for a free beer now.
0: Exactly. Yeah, and if you don't drink beer, coffee's fine.
1: Yeah, exactly.
0: Or if you're like Jim and Judy, dinner.
1: Yes, exactly.
0: Right? Yep. So Jim and Judy weren't playing tonight, I assume, because I don't think we got the shutout, or
1: no,
0: did I miss
1: didn't.
0: It?
1: No, we did not.
0: Well,
1: no. So we don't know what was on the menu tonight.
0: No, exactly. So they must have been out of bingo reach. All right, still no winner, looking for the full card game. And the next number is G50. G50. All right, let's take a quick break while we try to find the winner. More Rotary Radio Bingo after this.
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1: exactly.
0: Mo. That means we have a winner. So game number six is in the books. Check out the Facebook page for the list of the winners coming up next week. So lucky number jackpot will be $1,500, and we will make the full card worth $4,000 in 50 numbers or less. That's it for Mo and I, and from all the volunteers here with the Rotary Club of Charlottetown. Thanks for playing. We'll do it again next Tuesday right here on 95.1 FM. 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